something just crossed my mind. Remember when I chased your heart down? I told you we'd always be together. And you swore to me that we'd never be bored.

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1: 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One, two, three.

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Ain't no brother like the K-I-D-D. You know what I mean? Yeah. 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

slowly. It's hard to say that I'd rather stay awake when I'm asleep, because my dreams are bursting at the seams.